99.9 The Buzz. That's Foo Fighters and All My Life. They're performing in Rio de Janeiro this weekend for the Rock in Rio Festival. I hope they cover the worst song ever written. And if you want to know what this song is, it's by an artist named Peter Allen. And the song is called I Go to Rio. Look it up sometime. Peter Allen, I Go to Rio, is the worst song I've ever heard in my entire life. And it would be funny as hell if the Foo Fighters covered it. I'm Ross Mahoney. Welcome to Hour 2 of Alternative Soundcheck. Got the new one right now from Tame Impala. This one is called Loser. It's 99.9 The Buzz.

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0: Man, I hope she made it to Grandma's house. She told us she was going there several times in the song. That is Violet Grohl, Bug in the Cake, here on 99.9 The Buzz. 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

So the Super Bowl rematch is happening 1 week from tomorrow. The Seahawks and the Patriots. 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The Patriots will go to Seattle to kick off the NFL season. That means we got the Buzz Pro Football Pick'em. It's back. 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Big thanks to our friends at Champlain Farms, Bud Light, and the Auto Master. Again, get signed up now and do it before next Wednesday. Here's Almost Monday. This is 99.

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99.9 The Buzz. That's Pierce the Veil. So far, so fake. They've teamed up with their hometown brewery, Stone Brewing in San Diego, California, for Stone Pierce the Veil IPA. It's a limited edition West Coast IPA with notes of orange peel, ripe citrus, mango, papaya, grapefruit, and dank pine. Yes, it's a West Coast IPA. Everything tastes like dank pine. However, I don't know if you can order that anywhere, but it's available through Stone Brewing. Right now, Shinedown, their new one is called Young Again. 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

That's Gorillaz and Feel Good Inc. on 99.9 The Buzz. They've set up their House of Kong in New York, actually in Brooklyn. It's an immersive museum that pays tribute to the history of that band, the Gorillaz. It's going on now through September 28th. They will be at the Bell Center in Montreal coming up on October 3rd for a sold-out show. They're not bringing the museum with them. The museum doesn't travel. That stays in New York for this month at least. I'm Ross Mahoney. On the way, we'll hear the new one from Cage the Elephant. We've also got our friends In Color who are playing a Low Dough Buzz show. I'll tell you more about that coming up in just a little bit. Right now, The Paradox. I kind of like that. This is New Buzz music here on Alternative

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0: Island. They're back. That's Fontaines D.C. and Marianne here on 99.9 The Buzz. Their new album, Dopamine Chamber, comes out on October 16th. Now, a few songs back, you heard In Color and Headlights. They're playing a low-dough buzz show for us coming up on November 16th at Higher Ground Ballroom. 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

So over the weekend, there was a celebration in Los Angeles for the 50th anniversary of the Ramones. Now, all four original members have passed away: Joey Ramone, Dee Dee Ramone, Johnny Ramone, and Tommy Ramone. However, CJ Ramone, who was in the band from 89 to 96, he was actually there, part of this super group that celebrated. Also featured in the group, Tim Armstrong from Rancid, Travis Barker from Blink-182, and Billy Joe Armstrong from Green Day all got up on stage and performed. Billy Idol joined them at one point on stage. The Linda Lindas joined them at one point on stage. If you want to see some footage of it, there's a ton of it out there right now online. But we're going to hear from Green Day coming up because I like Billy Joe. We'll do that after Dominic.

counting shit, but running out. As time ticks by, still I try.

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Giovanni and the Hired Guns have been teasing new music on social media. If you're a fan, you should check it out. It sounds pretty good. I'm Ross Mahoney. I'll be back tomorrow night at 7 p.m. to try to do better with a brand new Sizzle track for you. And I'll leave you tonight with a new one from Evanescence off their album Sacrilege. This is called Who Will You Follow here on 99.9 The Buzz.

0: 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This is your principal, all right? 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

0: Buds. 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Yeah. 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We'll be right back.
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I said, are you gonna be my girl? 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

0: We know prices are out of control, but here are some neat things you only get when the economy is ass. Want a baby for a day? 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More couples are becoming throuples for the third income stream. Every garage in the suburbs is now a podcast studio, a nail salon, or an underground casino. You see, there are good things to concentrate on. Have a happy day.
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1: 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I used to go to this bar.
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so welcome to the back rooms here at the station. These rooms go on forever. Your safety is our number one of our top concerns. Somewhere around here is our prize closet, I think. Is it a left? These hallways all look the same. The Guardian's still here. I didn't realize the Guardian was still here. He can be a lot. Maybe we come back later?

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0: What is Foo? Why are they fighting it? Are they winning the battle against Foo? Is Foo out of line? Does Foo have it coming? Or should we pity the Foo?
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0: Are you an adult now?
1: Yes.
0: Do you want to find a career doing what you love?
1: I do, actually.
0: Doesn't matter.
1: Huh?
0: You can't.
1: Wait. What?
0: Introducing day jobs.
1: What are those?
0: Jobs that pay all your bills so you can go out and moonlight as a musician or whatever.
1: That sounds terrible.
0: Oh, it is.
1: How does it work?
0: Just pick a crappy office.
1: Here's one.
0: And go sit in it.
1: Huh, this is boring.
0: All day.
1: People do this?
0: Day jobs. Just listen to some oversatisfied customers. Actually, we couldn't find any.
1: What's that annoying sound?
0: Try a day job today.
1: Hello?
0: And then every day.
1: Help me.
0: Forever. The Buzz.

0: Stoner thoughts. I used to want a Tesla, but now I'd be embarrassed to drive it.
1: Did you know that explosion backwards is noisel pixie?
0: Not all heroes wear capes, you know. There's Super Baby. He wears a diaper.

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0: 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You've run out of cigarettes. Again.
1: And we don't have any money.
0: Introducing Hobo Shorts.
2: Tiny cigarettes.
0: For the discerning smoker who only wants
2: one or two puffs.
0: And then a filter. Maybe with lipstick on it.
1: I'm a busy man. I don't have time to smoke a whole cigarette. Just a couple of puffs, and then I'm off to pester people in the park.
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1: Yes, son?
0: How come the computer's mouse and keyboard are always so oily?
1: Not oily, son. Lotiony.
0: What?
1: Maybe we should have a little talk.
0: About what?
1: The Lubriderm Fairy.
0: What?
1: Just like the Easter Bunny or Santa, every night when we go to sleep, the Lubriderm Fairy flies into our house and puts lotion on our mouse and keyboard.
0: Why?
1: To keep our hands moisturized.
0: I guess that makes sense.
1: And the Lubriderm Fairy only comes as long as nobody tells Mom.
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It is a fine line between self-aware and being overly over-the-top paranoid. I'm still trying to find a balance. New Buzz Music from Temper City. Hello, good morning, welcome. Powers back at the helm, midweek Wednesday. Let's get into it. 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
10: Your Morning Buzz weather report.
11: Clouds may mix with some sunshine today, but it's not very wet for most of the daytime today. It's really this evening when downpours are possible coming in from the west. Could be a strong thunderstorm as well, the high 76. Tonight we've got periods of rain moving through. It's humid, the low 63. And tomorrow some showers mostly in the morning, then mixing in more sun with the humidity and a high of 78. Friday, clouds and sun, just a few spot showers, the high 76. I'm NBC5 Chief Meteorologist Tyler Jankowski.
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The Paradox. I kinda like that.

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0: 6:39, Powers, the Engine Morning Buzz, and a not-so-smooth criminal. This story trending via the social medias. Undercover police officer gave someone named Crooked Jess money to buy drugs from a suspected dealer. However, she did not buy said drugs. Instead, ran off with the money. Crooked Jess was later caught.
1: You don't have bad luck. The reason that bad things happen to you is because you're a dumbass.
0: Quick check in sports. Major League Baseball. Red Sox lose to Seattle 9-6. Mets also taking the L against Tampa Bay 6-2. Yankees take out the Angels 7-3. All teams back at it against one another this afternoon and tonight. U.S. Open. Tennis action continues. Novak Djokovic bounced in the first round of the U.S. Open. He had not lost in the first round of a Grand Slam event in 20 years, two decades. Novak D out. Now he can enjoy the remaining days of summer. Hit the beach, hang out with supermodels. I don't know, whatever sports athletes do. Speaking of that, local sports, congratulations. 11th ranked UVM men's soccer team

0: 2-0 shutout victory over Holy Cross. UVM men's soccer team capped off their homestand with a clean sheet. Congratulations, Cats. Well done. Find out what else is going on. We call it the Haps. Grown-up news and weather next.
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8: Good morning from NBC 5 News. I'm Erica Love. Burlington police are looking for a person accused of stabbing someone in a wheelchair. It happened just over a week ago. Police say the suspect did not know the victim but stabbed them in the face, then ran down Sherman Street. The victim was treated at the hospital. New oversight is in effect for college dorms in Burlington. Last year, UVM students raised concerns about leaks and possible mold. UVM does its own inspections, but now UVM and Champlain College have to certify that they've met the city's minimum housing standards. A Saranac Lake man is facing charges after an incident involving a handgun. Police responded to a home on Kawasa Road and found the gun, a substantial amount of cash, and cocaine. Wesley Strack was taken into custody. Police say he did have a prior conviction. Senator Ed Markey has won the Democratic nomination for Massachusetts. It's a critical election hurdle as a heavily Democratic state. The 80-year-old incumbent was facing Seth Moulton, the 47-year-old congressman who campaigned on generational change. For NBC 5 News, I'm Erica Love.
9: Clouds may mix with some sunshine today, but it's not very wet for most of the daytime today. It's really this evening when downpours are possible coming in from the west. Could be a strong thunderstorm as well, the high 76. Tonight we've got periods of rain moving through. It's humid, the low 63. And tomorrow some showers mostly in the morning, then mixing in more sun with the humidity and a high of 78. Friday clouds and sun, just a few spot showers, the high 76. I'm NBC 5 Chief Meteorologist Tyler Jankowski.
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0: back to school, kids. 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

0: Might as well be strangers. New Buzz music from Weezer. Don't forget the Gathering Tour Buzz Show. It's Weezer, along with the Shins and Silver Sun Pickups. What a great triple buzz bill. Coming to Place Bell later this month, September 26th. Just days away. 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Streaming live and free and through your smart speaker. Scope that and all of the buzz gatherings that'll be happening for the remainder of 2026 and well into 2027 and beyond. We got it all right there for you. 7:15, Powers Inge Morning Buzz. And now a story trending in local headlines. Up way too close and personal. Someone doesn't know the personal space invader rule. If you're traveling in and around the area of Lebanon, New Hampshire, keep your head on a swivel. Multiple animal attacks on people. Oh, that one. Yeah, Lebanon Police Department said more animal attacks have been reported following an incident involving a fisher cat on Sunday. Police say all three attacks happened near Centerra Park. The first attack taking place on Sunday. Since then, two additional attacks reported. I got a bleeder! The most recent attack took place on Monday evening. Investigators say the animal described as either a fisher cat, which is part of the weasel family. I didn't know that. Or it could be a gray fox. Either way, the animal reportedly displaying unusually aggressive behavior towards people, towards citizens. The New Hampshire Fish and Game Department working with local police to learn more. They urge extreme caution anyone walking in Centerra Park. Again, keep your head on a swivel, especially near wooded or brush-covered areas. They also being asked to avoid wildlife and not to try and feed or interact with the animal. Any sightings, report to the Lebanon Police Department. Look out! There you go. Could be a fisher cat. Could be a gray fox. My bet? I mean, I'm not a betting man per se. I'm going to wager on rabies either way. Oh, come on. There we go. I haven't seen an animal attack with such unusually aggressive behavior since happy hour on Crescent Street. Yeah, those frisky Canadian cougars. I have the bite marks to prove it.
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2: Your Morning Buzz weather report.
0: Clouds may mix with some sunshine today, but it's not very wet for most of the daytime today. It's really this evening when downpours are possible coming in from the west. Could be a strong thunderstorm as well, the high 76. Tonight we've got periods of rain moving through. It's humid, the low 63. And tomorrow some showers mostly in the morning, then mixing in more sun with the humidity and a high of 78. Friday, clouds and sun, just a few spot showers, the high 76. I'm NBC5 Chief Meteorologist Tyler Jankowski.
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0: 744 Power's Age Morning Buzz, the best in rock and alternative. On the way, Incubus, Noah Kahan, Rob Zombie. Shout out to Neighbor Pam, that one. A little bit after 8 o'clock, we'll kick it old school, furious flashback style. In the meantime, in the news, for it or against it, love it or hate it, pumpkin spice season is upon us. With that being said, I mean, what isn't pumpkin spiced at this point? 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
12: Good morning. From NBC 5 News, I'm Erica Love. Burlington police are looking for a person accused of stabbing someone in a wheelchair. It happened just over a week ago. Police say the suspect did not know the victim but stabbed them in the face, then ran down Sherman Street. The victim was treated at the hospital. New oversight is in effect for college dorms in Burlington. Last year, UVM students raised concerns about leaks and possible mold. UVM does its own inspections, but now UVM and Champlain College have to certify that they've met the city's minimum housing standards. A Saranac Lake man is facing charges after an incident involving a handgun. Police responded to a home on Kawasa Road and found the gun, a substantial amount of cash, and cocaine. Wesley Strack was taken into custody. Police say he did have a prior conviction. Senator Ed Markey has won the Democratic nomination for Massachusetts. It's a critical election hurdle as a heavily Democratic state. The 80-year-old incumbent was facing Seth Moulton, the 47-year-old congressman who campaigned on generational change. For NBC 5 News, I'm Erica Love.
5: Clouds may mix with some sunshine today, but it's not very wet for most of the daytime today. It's really this evening when downpours are possible coming in from the west. Could be a strong thunderstorm as well, the high 76. Tonight we've got periods of rain moving through. It's humid, the low 63. And tomorrow some showers mostly in the morning, then mixing in more sun with the humidity and a high of 78. Friday, clouds and sun, just a few spot showers, the high 76. I'm NBC5 Chief Meteorologist Tyler Jankowski.
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0: 802 flavor in your ear for a midweek Wednesday. New one from Noah Kahan. 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
3: Hey, what up? It's the calendar. Last week we had Cherry Popsicle Day. Well, screw that. We're on to Blueberry. Blueberry Popsicle Day. Today's the day you're supposed to live fearlessly. Embrace your courage and your personal authentic growth. Or just run and hide. You can be fearless tomorrow. It is Pierce Your Ears Day. Unrelated, it's World Coconut Day. It's Global Talent Acquisition Day, where we recognize headhunters, meaning the guys who find, you know, job talent, not cannibals. And it's Calendar Adjustment Day, celebrating Pope Gregory. He made the calendar we still use today.
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0: On this day back in 1993, Stone Temple Pilots, a.k.a. STP, win Best New Artist at the MTV Video Music Awards. Back when they played music, I know. That's everyone always makes that comment. For this next song here, Turn It Up.

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0: According to our inside source, a.k.a. DJ Scuttlebutt, Tame Impala, rumored to headline Coachella 2027. We'll see if that pans out. We'll see what happens with that. In the meantime, 822, Powers, Angel Morning Buzz. Other headline rumors swirling about for next year's Coachella, including Radiohead and Oasis. We'll see. Only time will tell, literally. We'll find out in the next couple of months. Other stories trending so far. Karen O in the Yeah Yeah Yeahs, about to release a new live album. Hidden Pieces live at the Royal Albert Hall, coming out on both vinyl and CD. October 23rd. By the way, side note, CD sales have now surpassed vinyl sales. What? Yeah. I guess vinyl is just getting too expensive for the skinny jean hipsters. And now CD sales back on the rise. I have books and books of CDs piled up in my office. And I was getting ready to just toss them all. I'm like, what am I going to do with this? I don't think Goodwill or Resource is going to take these. I should just get rid of these. I'm never going to use these. But now CD sales are on the rise, so swirling back 20-something years later, I might have the coolest rock alt collection. I don't know. Other stories trending so far this week in Buzzland. You can hit up our website, 999thebuzz.com, streaming live free into your smart speaker. Plenty of stories there as well with U2, Bush, Dexter and the Moonrocks, Interpol, Soundgarden, and more.
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9: Clouds may mix with some sunshine today, but it's not very wet for most of the daytime today. It's really this evening when downpours are possible coming in from the west. Could be a strong thunderstorm as well, the high 76. Tonight we've got periods of rain moving through. It's humid, the low 63. And tomorrow some showers mostly in the morning, then mixing in more sun with the humidity and a high of 78. Friday clouds and sun, just a few spot showers, the high 76. I'm NBC5 Chief Meteorologist Tyler Jankowski.
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0: Welcome back to school, kids. 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

No one from KT Elephant Beaches in Tennessee. Power is Andrew Morning Buzz. I've said it before. I say it every year, and I'm going to keep saying it. One of my favorite exhibits at the fair, if you're hitting up the fair today or this weekend, the people watching the various forms of fashion. Put rock and roll air quotes around that. Although, I did see one of my favorite t-shirts of all time at the fair. It said, "I love hot moms and hot tunes." Here's one for you.

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0: Again, powers Andrew Morning Buzz, strapping on the orange construction cone, donning the role of Captain Safety, Ticonderoga residents living on Eagle Lake, Chilson Hill, and anyone with water connections between Eagle Lake and the old uncovered Chilson Reservoir, being urged to boil their water before drinking it. So, mandatory boil water notice for those residents in Ticonderoga. Now that we've taken care of the water portion, earth and wind next. Full forecast on the flip.
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1: Your Morning Buzz weather report.
9: Clouds may mix with some sunshine today, but it's not very wet for most of the daytime today. It's really this evening when downpours are possible coming in from the west. Could be a strong thunderstorm as well, the high 76. Tonight we've got periods of rain moving through. It's humid, the low 63. And tomorrow some showers mostly in the morning, then mixing in more sun with the humidity and a high of 78. Friday, clouds and sun, just a few spot showers, the high 76. I'm NBC5 Chief Meteorologist Tyler Jankowski.
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0: Full volume salute, letting it rip as we wrap up the program, wind down the show. Power's gonna bounce. Good talk. We'll see you out there. Do it all again tomorrow morning, 6 a.m. Best in rock and alternative. Panic at the D, the Mark Tom Travis show. In at 10, taking over controls, it's Johnny. Sweet day of the hump face.
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0: Sex on fire, so is that midday sun. Jenny Utah stepping in. Powers, thank you. Got it from here till 2 p. Let your midday alternative rock and roll commence. Good morning.
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0: Dominic Fike is the band. Baby Doll is the jammy jam. Love the vibe there. Utah taking you through your midday vibe with Linkin Park. Hold tight. Evanescence LP. We numb it down next.
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Little mascara on the male punk rock version of Billy Joel Armstrong. Yeah. Green Day. By the way, due for a new album? I think yes. Any day, Green Day. Speaking of new music, The Neighborhood, they got a new one. Dropped this on the meat last week. Huge response for The Neighborhood's new one. It's called Private. You heard it here first on The Buzz.

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1: We'll be right back. You have time to scroll on your phone until you land on an ad for the exact thing you just said out loud. Back in a minute.
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All those higher guns and the enemy-like behavior, courtesy of Imagine Dragons, all kind of happening for you on a Wednesday edition. It's The Buzz. Look out,

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0: I do too. Like new music from the Paradox, sophomore buzz cut from those dudes. Feeling like we should probably push the pause button just for an hour on the new music, and we do that daily on the regs, 12 to 1, Buzzback Lunch as you're planning your escape. Hold tight, Julie Wolf on the flip, and Gorilla's
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0: 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Hardcore and Damn the Man Stuff on a Buzz Back Lunch Hang. Utah taking you through it with the Sundays. Hold tight. Jane's Addiction. We stop it up next.
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2: 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Well, the jerk store called. They're running out of you.

0: track makes me think about Entourage every time I hear it, which, by the way, the series Entourage on HBO, great at the time, doesn't necessarily hold up. Gave it a shake a few months ago. Couldn't get through it because what's cool in 2003 is not cool in 2026. Nobody's talking about or pontificating how many Facebook friends we have anymore. Great presence, though. Great Jane's Addiction track, stopping you down. On a Buzzback Lunch Hang, 311 on the flip. Hold tight.
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0: 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Buzz Crew doing what we do from 12 to 1. We call it the Buzz Back Lunch around here. 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

Three Days Grace making new music, by the way, in 2026. We'll get to that in the 2P hour. First, we bring you the sweetness courtesy of Jimmy Eat World. We are the Buzz.

0: back-to-school kids. This is your principal, all right? I'm going to play some relaxing music now, so everybody just simmer down.
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2: 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I kind of like that.
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0: 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I don't know what drugs Modest Mouse was on when they wrote that, but if you could find out and then ship them to the Buzz Crew, that'd be great. MGMT on deck. Hold tight, Tame Impala.
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Hey, the kids are okay. So is our boy Mays. Johnny Utah peacing out. I got you tomorrow at 10 a.m. Mays. He's got you. Buzz on Sports. New music in that 3 o'clock hour. We call it fresh meat. He's going to massage you down in the form of alternative rock and roll. And maybe other forms. I don't know. We'll see what happens. Mays in next.

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0: Brain Stew, Jaded. It's Green Day on the Buzz. Have you seen the Green Day movie yet? Nimrod. It's fun. It's a fun ride. Got a little heart to it as well. You should check it out. I'm Maze.
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0: 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Foo Fighters are coming up this hour. Julia Wolf, That Buzz Cut in My Room. 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

0: Weezer. Brand new buzz cut from their Gold album. That is We Might As Well Be Strangers. May's 10 Best Days of Summer. Champlain Valley Fair today. Today, it's a good day. It's the carload special day at the Champlain Valley Fair. $99 gets everybody that you can cram in your car, admission to the fair, parking, and a ride bracelet. 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While you're there, swing by the Buzz Shed. One of our sister stations is there. Maybe IZN right down the hall here. They're there today hanging out. 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Joyce Manor coming up. Their new buzz cut is called I Used to Go to This Bar. That's in 10 minutes. Foo Fighters right after this.
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That's Afterlife. Amazing and out. Hump day. A week from today, we'll be kicking off football. Cannot wait.

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0: buzz a couple of guys from Bozeman, Montana. That's Buffalo Traffic Jam. Buzz cut is fool's gold. You can check out Buffalo Traffic Jam in concert. Just a little bit of a road trip to Montreal in October, playing the Beanfield Theater on October 13th. You want to get that passport on order and go check out Buffalo Traffic Jam. An updated buzz forecast now from NBC5. 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Kind of windy today, huh? Humid rain with some downpours and a strong thunderstorm is possible tonight. Low is going to be 63 tomorrow. Start with some morning showers. Should clear out by the afternoon. Some afternoon sun tomorrow in 78. We are right back to Buzz Music. Fresh Meat is coming up in 10 minutes.
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2: 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Get into the Muse album. The new Muse album is out there. It's called The Wow Signal. This song is called Cryogen Muse. Fresh Meat on The Buzz.

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0: 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Thank you.
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0: 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Why are they fighting it? Are they winning the battle against Foo? Is Foo out of line? Does Foo have it coming? Or should we pity the Foo? New buzz music.
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0: 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Buzz cut from the Your Favorite Toy album. That is called Window. May it's time for the buzz on sports.
1: I've always loved sports. I mean, really love sports.
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0: All right, we got afternoon baseball happening at Fenway Park this afternoon. Red Sox, Seattle. No score in the second. Yankees out west will take on the just purchased Angels. The dude that owns the Ram. It's Gronky? Is that how you say his name? Just bought the Angels for a lot of money. 9:38, first pitch there. That is your buzz on music. That is your buzz on sports. We'll get you right back to music. With new Sublime coming up, Nirvana and Franz Ferdinand, Take Me Out is next.
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shins. We did it. We got over the hump. We're downhill to the weekend now. Bunch of nonstop buzz music for your get home on this hump day is brought to you by Northeast Organic Farming Association of Vermont, nourishing people, land, and justice through organic agriculture. I'll get into the Toxicity album. It's System of a Down and Aerials.

0: New bus cut from the Paradox. That's called I Kinda Like That, Maze. We're 1 week away. The NFL kickoff game. It'll be the Seahawks taking on the Patriots. Football back. So is our Pro Football Pick'em. 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

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It's the Menage.

0: Ménage à toi on the buzz, a triple up on Guster. I play three songs from Guster for a very specific reason. Guster got together in Somerville, Mass, but now Ryan lives in Vermont, and Ryan is playing Homegrown in Vermont on Saturday at Whistlepig Pavilion in Stowe, along with a whole bunch of fantastic local musicians performing all day long. And then Ryan and Freeway Clyde are reimagining Tom Petty's Wildflowers album. Sounds very fun. You can see all of the set times. You can buy your tickets. Do that at sprucepeakarts.org. Satellite, Barrel of a Gun, and Airport Song. Part of the trifecta from Guster tonight on the Ménage. Right back to Buzz Music after this. Noah Kahan, Smashing Pumpkins, and Sum 41 next.
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0: Noah Kahan on the buzz. Another buzz cut from The Great Divide. That's called Doors. Smashing Pumpkins before that today. There, the Rats in a Cage tour will be at Bell Center in Montreal coming up in October. Any details you want on that show or any other Buzz show coming our way, you can hit up the Buzz Concerts page over at 999thebuzz.com. 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

0: 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It's Danny California. I'm Mace.
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0: Alternative sound check is coming up next at 7 o'clock with Ross Mahoney. You got over the hump. Now you're downhill to the weekend. You can relax. Let some new music into your life. Ross has got you. He's got the new stuff. Discover new rock and alternative coming up from 7. And that sizzle track is right off the top of the show. All right, get out song for me. We'll get into the 3 Days Grace album. It's called Alien Nation. Adam Gontier back with the group. New buzz cut is called Don't Want to Go Home Tonight. I'm back in tomorrow at 2 o'clock. Until then,
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2: Welcome to your Wednesday edition of Alternative Sound Check. I'm Ross Mahoney, hanging out with you guys till 10 o'clock tonight. Our sizzle track is from a guy who's already had a number one hit on the Billboard Hot 100. That's bigger than like the alt charts. His name is Steve Lacy, and you probably know his song Bad Habit pretty well. This is the title track from his third album. This is called Oh Yeah. It's new Steve Lacy, your sizzle track of the night here on Alternative Soundcheck.

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1: Yeah, here we go for the 100th time. 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

0: That's New Buzz music from Violet Grohl. That's called Bug in the Cake here on 99.9 The Buzz. Her debut album is available now. It's called Be Sweet to Me, and you can see her live at Higher Ground coming up on September 22nd.
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99.9 The Buzz, that's Bad Omens, Just Pretend. I know we've been waiting an announcement about a new album from those guys, as they've been releasing songs pretty steadily over the past couple years. And recently, frontman Noah Sebastian gave an interview to Kerrang! Magazine, and they asked him about it, and he said, here's the update. No new album in 2025, no new album in 2026. You got it? So now they're shooting for 2027. Okay. Look forward to that. Joyce Manor right now. I used to go to this bar. This is Alternative Soundcheck.

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Just kicked off a nice long set of Buzz music here on 99.9 The Buzz with All American Rejects' Dirty Little Secret. On the way, we'll hear from Edge Hill, Green Day, New Young the Giant coming up, and right now, Evanescence, their new one from their album Sanctuary. 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